I need a shot of whiskey and I need a shot of gin. One more shot. One more shot. Just one more shot. I will.

Baby, dry my blues away. Oh, do I know you're gonna love me? But I want you to

so pull up the seats again. The passing time. But whatever lies behind the door, there is nothing much to do. Angel or devil,